0: Ahmed, Lou, Frankie.
1: Different gate.
0: Agent going to be clear off that. Patient refusal. P10-8.
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2: We're on 10th and Madison. Edward Tom 49691 on a maroon Kia SUV.
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1: 1210 East Washington, Capitol Plaza. Caller heard one shot. Sounded like inside on the 6th floor. Anonymous caller. Caller advised that subjects in apartment 611 have been arguing all day. 1210 East Washington.
0: 10 route. 10 route.

0: Flight 722. Can you put me on the shuttle spark, please? 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
2: 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On a Silver 4, George Boy 21709.
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1: 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Okay, so.
3: 2177 East Grand, East North Grand, 2177 East North Grand. For 1016, Joanna Moore says that her boyfriend, a Jerome Kloppen, tried grabbing her, broke her computer, could hear him yelling in the background. I'll get you another one.
1: 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Just...
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0: 7:36. Tenth and Madison, 25 with a Shy. She's going to be waiting. She can hear Cat crying in the drain in front of Galena's garden.
1: 10-4, I was just there with my traffic stop. 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The cat is able to get in and out of the drain, and she's contacted animal control.
0: 10-4, you want me to clear this out, or you want to clear it?
1: Yeah, we can just clear it out. 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
0: 10-4. 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
0: Can you start fire for the knockbox key, please?
1: 10-4.

0: 19. 25 post, check for an OP on a Kip Shepherd, possibly going to be a no stocking. Caller says he's working at Dollar Tree on
1: Truck
0: North
1: 1
0: Smith right now.
1: Respond to special duty.
0: OP is not
1: at 1210
0: it
1: East Washington Street,
0: and I'm not sure the remedy,
1: Street South, 12th Street,
0: North
1: 12th Street, and South 13th Street, North 13th Street.
2: 10-4 hours, Vars.
0: 10-4.
3: Oh, 519 is 517. I have that OP.
0: 517, I will stack it to you.
3: 4.

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2: 736, Tusk Top.
1: 736.
0: Dog inside of it.
2: I'm on Virginia Lane and 54. I mean, Edward X-ray 64256 on that red Nissan Sentra.
1: 10-4.
0: We don't know if it's like a dog shaking its head and the collar moving, or it could be a firearm with a big rack and everything else inside.

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0: 749, Adam.
1: Seven four nine A.
0: Can you confirm that 28? I don't think I got the right one.
1: It's going to be F Frank instead of E Edward. F Frank T Tom 39083.
0: 10-4.
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0: 10-4.
3: Sam 722 from Sam 653.
4: Yeah, I'm trying to call you now.
3: Do you need a shield up there?
4: We have one right now. We're trying to communicate through the door. She's refusing the door to answer and everything else. So. Yeah,

0: 519.
1: What?
0: Frazee Road, Horse Farm Road, Frazee Road, Horse Farm Road, to check on welfare, checking on a Larrabee Rahu. He's a truck driver. Caller is their broker company. They're trying to make contact with him. He's not answering. This is where the GPS is showing. He's been stopped since last night. Unknown description on the trucker trailer.
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1: On scene, have them bring in breach tools. Subject inside 611 has barricaded the door. We have the key. It's unlocked. It's barricaded.
0: The 826 of 78.
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1: 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We're going to be out of service for restock.
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0: 10-7-42, do we have any history of this apartment at 611 that might have a contact name or number?
1: I'll double check. I'm...
0: In fact, there's a female inside.
1: 10-4, standby.

We've got a call history with a female that was yelling. Actually, just take that back. I know that the original 88 and the 88 that we have now, the one back in December, showed Finus Hughes. And Erica McMoore was always the other half of that.

0: 219.
1: 217.
0: 100 North Meadowbrook Road, 100 North Meadowbrook. 1017's a neighbor, says there's a white male, orange shirt, gray pants outside. Thinks he needs checked on. The past few days, she's noticed him in the yard, flailing his arms, screaming at the sky, acting strange. Thinks maybe he's having some kind of 96 issues.
1: 90 in row.
2: 17 in row.
3: 722. In locals, I have Rachel Pierce and Linda Bailey, but those are from like 2020, well, one's 2010 and one's 2023. I don't know that those are legitimate right now. Also, there was a 1016 between Finest and Erica McMahon on the fourth floor yesterday.
1: 517.
0: 517.
1: You canceled 217 and put me on that call.
0: Are you handling the OP service, or?
1: You can stack that. I'm going to do the disturbance first.
0: 217.
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0: Five 17, are you clearing out the disturbance you're on now, or do you need me to sack that to you as well?
1: I'm just following you now.
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1: 10-4.
3: David 653, do we have a drone officer?
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1: Lincoln 765. 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We do have a drone operator 961 and 765 offer to get one.
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0: Can you show me out at Dollar General? I found that SUV. And the license plate 320788. It's on a handicap.
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1: 964.
0: 1835 South 13, 1835 South 13. Pitbull in the yard just tried to bite a young girl. No injuries, but apparently there's been issues here before. A similar issue with this on 718 with us assisting animal control. Animal control would be en route after he finishes the call he's on.
2: Engine 4,
0: requesting we
2: respond to a call at 1041 North 8th Street. Cross streets are Bergen's reaching the city on this Capital Class car right now.
0: So, for sorry, I was showing you 10-8, but I'll put you on that one.

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1: We're 23 at 2653. It's like a medical parking lot. 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Is there a better address by chance?
0: Let me call back. 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
0: A 1060 around Yates and Franklin, Yates and Franklin. Virtually received a call of a 1016, a black female and a white male in a brown house. Black female's wearing a white dress, a red purse, and black sandals. The male involved was a white male. He has left now. We just need to check in, check out his welfare. Her welfare, sorry.
1: 10-4, I'm familiar with them.
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0: Severn Road in Kennedy, Illinois, passenger and plate, Frank William, 86417, flight forward.
1: What would you cross the diver?
0: Kennedy Road.
1: 10 and 4. Lincoln 957.
0: 957.
1: We have artists from Circle K wanting to speak with you.
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2: from 401 Memorial. Shoot one.
1: Number. Like a 967, like a 905. 1925 South 8th, 1925 South 8th, female came to caller's house at 1923 and said her son is abusive. Caller said there's a history of family trouble. She was walking around outside. She's a 50-year-old white female wearing a pink shirt and sweatpants. 1925 South 8th. It's going to be next door to our caller.
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5: 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Cross streets are Silkbridge Road and Sutherland Court. 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
5: At 900 East Selfwind Road. Cross streets are Cantrell Court, Roger Street, North Cotton Hill Road, and South 6th Street, Frontage Road.
1: And the plug flew out of the outlet, now burning odor in the room. 1901 Albany Fire Department is en route.
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5: Engine 5, respond to vehicle fire at Sangamon Avenue and North Dirksen Parkway.

0: 10 units, 10-8, reckless driving, last seen 15th and Saunders. 10 units, 10-8, reckless driving, last seen 15th and Saunders. White male, yellow shirt on a dirt bike, last seen northbound, the high rate of speed. White male, yellow shirt on a white dirt bike, last seen northbound at a high rate of speed. Any unit coming in contact, make your own case. Sangamon County clear, 2018.
1: All responding units from truck 2, Douglas, negative.
0: 329.
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0: Denver.
4: Controller, just 5 is out, no ticket.
2: Jaffe 5, we'll try and send it back to you. It's going to be Sangamon Dirksen.
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4: I've copied Sangamon Dirksen, the burn route.
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6: Engine 5, respond to vehicle fire at Sangamon Avenue and North Dirksen Parkway.
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0: 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Lane 905.
7: A female here is asking for a 52 knots and 18. She would like to be transported to the hospital. She has a history of seizures and isn't feeling well right now.
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0: Five 17. How do you want this check on welfare cleared, or are you working on it?
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0: 10-4.
9: Tent on scene. Two-story, single-family residential, not to show up for the exterior. Got occupants sitting outside. We have to investigate with the water can.
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2: 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Can I get you to 1925 South 8th? Petey's out, the female. Feels like she possibly had a seizure.
1: 749, Adam.
3: 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Lonnie Fisher, E. Edward, W. William, 68083, on a gray Ford.
4: Engine 4 is on scene, establishing Albany Command, 10's inside investigating.
2: Captain.
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3: 10-4, I'll be around for 961.
1: I was going to have
2: you call the
1: segment and direction for that. Possibly.
2: Go ahead,
3: bud.
2: Do we have reports of this near any structure or vehicles? Our MDC is down and out. That's negative. We're being told stay eastbound lanes west of the intersection on a gold Camry in the middle of the roadway. Five copies. We're about 2 minutes out.
1: /possible vehicle 1070 smoking.
6: We can handle this with you and hence.
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0: Control, the Titan 1 will be available, going back to Channel 1, having computer issues.
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3: George Boyd, 85580.
2: 10-4, is the vehicle still on fire?
4: We're turning from Erickson on to Sam.
1: Copy that.
2: Can we cancel fire department, or...
1: Control, engine 1.
3: 10-4.
1: Go ahead, 1. We're in segment 21st. You want us to head towards Erickson?
2: 10-4, thank you.
1: Sounds like 5 is getting there now.
2: However, I have a burner alarm at Cobalt Animal Hospital.
1: We'll go.
2: North exercise doors, and I will get you another.
5: Control engine 5 is going to be on scene. We are at the intersection of Erickson and Sangamon. There's no visible flames on the car. We got PD blocking traffic.
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0: 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Sam 722, Charlie 4, no active fire on Albany. 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
2: Control 605 North Stevens, 605 North Stevens,
1: 25 with Kendall Roach. So
3: there's
1: girlfriend,
3: no active
1: Heather
3: flame
1: Williams,
3: fire with this car.
1: While he was
3: we're out with
1: leave.
3: County PD.
1: Believe both parties are still there. I'll get you another.
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1: Lincoln Park, on the west side near the Horseshoe Pits, black male, dark clothes, was chasing a dark SUV and screaming, now headed towards Lincoln's tomb, still screaming. You did up there as well.
3: 10-4, I can advise.
1: 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Lincoln 941.
0: 941.
1: Circle K, 1801 North Grand East. White male, black hat, black shirt, black shorts, gray shoes. Stole several bottles of 5-6. Westbound.
0: 5-6.
1: 1060, 1236, Rail Fence Drive, 1236 Rail Fence, 16 feet from this address. It was a open line, could hear male and female talking about free health care after being released from federal prison. No answer on callbacks. 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
0: 756, 76, sounds like some of the prairie people.
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0: I can advise.
1: Lincoln. 213. 400 East Jefferson. On the farm at the animal hospital. Stand by. 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Looks like they're still on the alarm. I'll let them know to cancel. Caller would like a 1017. 400 East. 1.
0: 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Everything appears secure. Is there a key holder?
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0: Willow and Honeysuckle, Willow and Honeysuckle for a 1016. 17 says her brother was shot with a BB gun by two biracial males and a black male, all juveniles.

0: 217. 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
2: Engine 3, respond is still alarmed at 157 North MacArthur Boulevard. Cross streets are Rose Avenue and West Jefferson Street.
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0: Yeah, North 5th and East Jefferson, Illinois handicap plate 327749 on a blue Cadillac.

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0: 217. 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
1: This is a recreational cooking fire in the backyard. It's within city burn regulations. We're on clear.
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0: 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Both units, I'll get you another start for 1508 South Spring. 1508 South Spring for a... They're saying a verbal 42, checking your status. 15 subjects unknown.
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0: Like a 971, start down that way, please.
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0: Wait a minute. Where's the fire base?
1: Lincoln 889.
2: It's 43. You can show me the quad one car tonight.
0: On their request for PD, just speed. Two of them fast.
1: Are you 10-8?
3: Cutting out. Can you repeat your traffic?
2: I am.
1: Perfect. Lincoln 974, Lincoln 889.
2: 974.
4: 89. Oh, where's 11? The homeowner is fighting.
1: Lot 36. Mandy Brown, ask her.
3: Yes, we should have
1: to call police. Does her husband
3: appear
1: causing problems?
4: 793.
0: Simon. Where's 10?
3: Can you start out for
0: just
3: that
0: 43
3: dog?
0: For PD. He's pulled a 32 on us in the past.
4: Oh, my bad. Yeah, my fire department just called me and said they got a 1010. I'm going to run code.
3: 10-4, 756.
5: Show me now.
3: 317.
4: 317.
3: 4622, Sagato, 4622 Sagato. Fire department was out there for an illegal burn. The subject there started fighting with them. We've also got a history of this subject. They said pulling 1032s on the fire department.
4: Coming around. 793, just 43. The guy's nickname is Buckwheat. He's known to carry like a old revolver on him.
1: 958, like a 970.
3: 10-4, 756, 317, copy.
1: Going nice.
4: Where's 14? Where's 11?
0: 14?
1: Spoke with their line.
4: I'm checking on you guys out there. We're coming. Okay.
2: 93, fire department's requesting us to step it up.
6: Engine 4, respond to order investigation at North 14th Street and Reservoir Street.
7: 329, where's the closest county car at?
5: Five nineteen ten four 329.
3: What was your traffic?
7: Am I the closest county to heart of that?
0: 974. Where are you?
3: You are going to be pretty close.
4: 93. Show me 23.
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4: I'll advise in a second.
0: 614. You put me on 974. Take it. I'm speaking with a female house.
1: 10-4.
0: I'll go bed advice.
1: 10-4. 971-10-4, unit.
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0: 420 South Durkin, 420 South Durkin for a 1092, dark Toyota.
1: 93, slow down, but continue.
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3: For 127.
4: 140. 127, 140, report of a duress alarm. 801 East Walnut, Casey's. 801 East Walnut at Casey's. Activation's coming from the register.
3: 127,
1: 793, I only need like one other unit. Everybody else in 22.
2: 793, are you going to need a county unit for any report out there?
1: I don't think so, negative.
2: 10-4, 756, 736, continue, any county unit still en route, cancel out at this time.
3: 736, 10-4.
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2: 966, am I clear for 44?
1: 966, you're clear.
2: And now, thank you.
1: So far.
3: Chad, I don't think it's going to be accidental.
1: Thank you. Dirksen 1825 North Dirksen 1825 North Dirksen for iPhone crash notification showing 17 feet from here.
2: Yeah, boy, show me around.
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0: 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Are you in 500 tonight?
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0: 1060 Tafton 29, Tafton 29, red truck all over the roadway, last seen eastbound.
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0: Lincoln 982, 3250 South 6th Street, McDonald's, 1050 PD only, silver Chevy Cobalt versus a black sedan.
2: Hey, bro.
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0: 1600 Matheny, 1600 Block Matheny. Caller heard a big bang. Sounded like an explosion. Didn't see anything, just heard it.
3: 2-8.
4: I'm 749 Adam, traffic south. Yeah, I heard it.
0: 9 Adam.
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0: Yelling. I'm just yelling at a male. Several subjects yelling and a baby crying in the background. 3109 Butler. 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
0: 100 block of East Adams, 2200 block of East Adams. Loud music coming from the area. History of a subject sitting on a porch with a speaker in this area. 2200 East Adams.
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1: Go ahead.
0: Both units, 1236 Milton, 1236 North Milton, lot number 8. Call advice is going to be across from lot number 8, that people are shining flashlights over there. Couldn't answer if they were inside or outside. Got upset, left the phone on open line, just screaming at people, and is very irate with the questions that our call taker was asking. 1236 North Milton, number 8.
1: Enough. Yeah. 9-4, I'm trying to back around circle, okay?

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2: 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He's not really friendly.
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0: 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Trailer number 47.
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0: I got 599 here with me.
1: 10-4, is this going to be related to your code 51 or do you need a different ticket?
0: No, it looks like the disturbance that was coming up on Forest.
1: Sorry, it hadn't been routed over yet. I will show you both on it. Asher Reynolds, 10-4, your code 22, correct?
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1: What was the 28?
0: Edward Zebra, 34204.
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0: 10-4. 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
1: Copy that. 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
1: Lincoln 816, Lincoln 866. Lincoln 816. What? Closing is 2000 Moffitt, Circular Services, East Warehouse, South Door, Burglar Alarm, 2000 Moffitt.
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3: 2028 is going to be express chicken off of 15. 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
4: 19th in Boston area. Edward X-ray 53460, Blue Kia. Start us another one, please.
1: And you said it's 19th and Moffitt, correct?
4: Well.
3: Yeah. 9-4 inspect this bird arm, show me out with them.
1: 10-4.
3: Four. Julian, 9th in the Moffitt.
1: Yeah, we've got 941s out with 989. To code 38.

0: 213.
1: 213.
0: We're not far off. Does City need more of 19th and Moffitt? Brian Council, I've got the county sheriff. We're 10-4.
1: Okay. That's negative. They're advising they're 10-4. Thank you.
0: Copy.
1: Again, 906, you can disregard. 906, I'm sorry. That phone number is not 632.
2: Sorry, 10-4, thank you.
1: Your EMS is in route 25 Moore's Head. 72-year-old male fell, possible broken arm. Hey.
3: 10-4, you can show me in route.
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4: No, ma'am.
1: 317.
2: 317.
1: 2735 South 14th, lot 26. 2735 South 14th, lot 26. Caller said her son was being threatened by a subject who's not there at this time.
2: 10-4, I'm gonna go.
0: Copy, tell her so.
1: Lincoln 902, go ahead.
2: 16th and Cornell, blackmail, Benny Bike. Great switcher.
1: Sixteen or fifteen, I'm sorry. 662, checking your status.
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1: Pulled into Circle K on MacArthur. 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
0: 10-4. 7-4. 736, just 43, your fire department's going to be paged for area of 100 North 6. A strong smell of smoke in the area, says it's hazy out.
2: Four in route, just 43. We have our mosquito guy out spraying, and it gets 40.
0: 10-4.
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0: 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Disregard, you're good, 22.
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0: 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Cross streets are East Ash Street and East Oak Street.
1: Okay. 10-4, just 43, there might be a J4 at that house.
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0: 736.
1: Go ahead.
0: 17 for this. She canceled the fire. Are they still en route?
1: Being advised, they canceled, but it was a burn pile now.
0: 10-4, yeah, I see. It's just, it was, they had a fire going and it just smothered.
1: 10-4, I'll clear it out. Also, I'm getting a suspicious person at the PA right coming in.
0: 866,
1: like an 866, go ahead. Or I'll get you another one. It's going to be across from TA. It looks like it's Sloan. There's a male in a blue truck walking through the parking lot.
2: The medic?
1: Screaming at the caller, unsure what's going on. 10-4.
0: 9-6-1-0.
2: It's going to be clear off that. They just wanted their sugar tested with their fuel. Copy that.
1: 10-4-43. You start for the TA back 736 up. Actually, it's across the street at Sloan on the suspicious person. Disregard.

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0: status. Well, the ALS patient is breathing at this time.
1: Copy that. Patient is breathing.
2: Sam 732, status check. Chad 140, we're back in the vehicle. 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
0: 7732, check.
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2: And status check. 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
0: New 1060, 4216, Clearwater for subject doing motorbike, or subject on a motorbike doing donuts. Last seen wearing a helmet, he's on a smaller dirt bike. 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
0: Are you secure? Are you ready for the information?
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0: He is going to be 1099 Sangamon County. Looks like failure to appear on theft. No bond.
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0: 10-4. 905, you can disregard.
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3: This is 10-8, thank you.
0: 10-4. There's a lot going on down here, sorry.
2: Cinco 38.
0: Lincoln 968, go ahead.
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0: But you're sick?
1: No, because I was checking your location.
0: Ten-4. Like an 8-9.
1: 3-17. Can you see if City had a call at Spring Meadows within the last couple of hours?
0: Do we have an apartment number at Spring Meadows?
1: No specific apartment number.
0: Do we have any names that are involved in it?
2: 10-140, we're en route back to the village.
1: It's going to be one of the gentlemen that's supposed to be on ticket, Cord Delius Williams.

0: 36 and Charlie 23.
1: Denver. 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
2: Go ahead.
1: Looks like it's currently active. There is some kind of 1016 Lincoln 897s en route to you. Reference it.
2: 10-4, we're out from right now.
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3: 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Coming off that one, showing a good 38.
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2: Second and Dodge, gonna be a blue Dodge. 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
6: Male is going to be transported by 3 Frank 13 to St. John's. 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
0: 1210 East Washington, Capitol Plaza, apartment 611. Caller advises she lives at apartment 913, and Curtis Clemon locked her in to apartment 611 from the outside, possibly something blocking the door. 1210 East Washington, apartment 611, just 1043. We were out there earlier, and there were three subjects inside, some of whom had barricaded themselves in there. Just 1043.
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0: 10-5-6. Sam, 622, do you copy that? Sorry, 722, copy.
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0: Sir, from Monroe Gardens, 850 South Durgan, apartment 12325 there with a Justice Wilson. Her harassing phone call, her children's father, Marquise Williams, saying he's going to come kick the door in. He's saying he's there, but she's never seen him.
1: 10-4, 10-60.
0: 983, can you start that way in case he is there?
1: 983 and route. Lincoln 981, I'll be in route 2.
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0: Lincoln 966, Lincoln 958. Just 43. The last location for the two subjects was Holiday Inn. We're now getting another call from the Hilton Garden Inn stating two subjects in dark clothing and masks tried to open the window of their hotel room.
1: 10-4, I'm 1060, pulling the Holiday Inn Express. Are they saying over at the Hilton that happened just now?
0: Affirmative. Just occurred at the Hilton. They said they were outside of the building at the time of that call. One had a hoodie with face cover with white on the top part of it.
1: Attention.

0: Babe, I'm being advised by Holiday and stuff. They're heading around the curve towards the east side of Crown Plaza.
1: 10-4-906-870. Can you both turn that way?
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1: 17-10-4.
0: I'm going to be getting out with them in front of Holiday Inn. One of them is trying to hide under a car. I'm not sure where the other one is.
1: 10-4, in front of the Holiday Inn.
0: Crown Plaza.
1: 10-4, Crown Plaza, in front of the Crown Plaza. 966, copy.
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0: One of them is going to be Keontre Moody. I'm trying to figure out where the second one went.
1: 10-4.
0: Being advised, the other one took off north through the parking lot.
1: 10-4, northbound through the Crown Plaza parking lot.
3: 9-5-8, are you securing 10-6 for the other one?
0: I'm secure. 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
0: I'm 10-6. 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
1: Come on, run. Barf. 10-4, run, one running eastbound toward Dirksen between the cars. 989, channel 2, please. Third.
2: 6-3, stay no.
1: 10-4, crossing Dirksen towards SOS.
3: 213 last scene, running westbound across Dirksen towards SOS.
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1: 60 SOS. 966, do you have a clothing description?
2: It's going to have a black and white hoodie, white sleeves, black pants.
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0: Stand for.
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2: 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Simon 709. Start me a patrol investigation ticket for my PD. I've got some people walking up that are in a argument at this time. Would you send 689 over here, please?
0: 689.
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0: 1017 Center Street, 1017 Center. Dan Clark's calling, says Ryan Kramer just showed up. He's refusing to leave in the driveway. It's going to be a white male, blue shirt with a bicycle.
2: And it's Channel 1 is now over.
1: 25
2: Frank 2, as normal, 1036, 2243.
3: 669, I'll be out with
0: 673.
3: 24. 516. 516. You can cancel them, I'll take that.
0: Cancel both to this remove subject?
3: Yes, ma'am.
0: 1227, you can both disregard.
1: Good night.
0: 736.
4: 736. We're not locating anybody at this time, but I'm on 1060 area, see if he's parked anywhere on the side roads or anything.
0: 10-4.

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0: Sam 749.
1: 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Can you tell her to come out and talk to us?
0: We sure did.
2: I'm 20, suspicious person.
0: 920.
2: Amelia on Isles in Montego, black known as like.

0: Sam 732, can you put me on the Dirksen ticket?
1: Yeah, Sam 732.
0: 732.
1: Just 43, several of these tickets got merged together. The female that is at the hotel that had her window attempted to be opened did want to meet at some point.
0: Jeff, we'll be somebody over here, over there in a minute.

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0: Give me a shoplifting ticket, Walmart, North Erickson.
1: Stand for.
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1: I know it wasn't Crown Plaza. I'm trying to dig through the ticket and see if it was Hilton or the one next to it. Sam, I just one moment.
4: Nah, but the female that called in saying she tried to open the window was over at Hilton Garden.
1: 10-4-906, Hilton Garden, room 115.
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0: I just 5-7-23 at the Hilton.
1: 10-4.

Lincoln, 888. Walmart, 2760 North Dirksen, SG-126 is off duty requesting a city unit for shoplifting paper.

0: Lincoln 911, am I clear for my Friday lung?
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0: Same as 709.
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0: Well, we're going to change this to a disturbance that was verbal at my police station. I've got it taken care of, and now I'm going to give a female a ride to 3112 East Carpenter.
2: 10-4, 2300.
0: 10-4, my mileage is 75217.

0: 29 Tuxhorn, Illinois Big Boy Truck Plate, R. Robert, U Union, Double S Sam, J. John, R. Robert, Black GMC.
1: So. I mentioned no cars got hit, and then sounds like they went over to, I think that's the Holiday Inn behind here, and did the same thing, so I'll go over there and check cars too.
2: 10-4.
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1: Can you put 13 myself on a patrol investigation? Carpenter Wesley, we're going to be walking a tree line over here.

0: 673.
1: 57. Criminal investigation ticket for the Illini Country Club. I just got a call on my department cell phone. They said that there seems to be a car in the middle of the golf course.
2: 1032 Ohio for 10-6.
3: 669, throw me on that with them. I'll be around.
0: Five-six, traffic stop.
3: Oh, yeah.
0: Gonna be Old Tipton School Road and Red Bud Run, Illinois Pasture, George, 58187, on a black Chevy sedan. 10-4.
3: 717-238.
0: Go ahead.
3: It'll be East State Route 104 and Comanche Road, Illinois truck plate 4366973B boy on a white Dodge pickup. 4366973B boy.
0: 756, we're still slow rolling. Looks like we're going to be stopping in front of 5 Red Bud Run.
4: Copy that, 5 Red Bud.

Engine 4, respond to alarm investigation at 1046 North Dirksen Parkway, cross streets or Division Street in East Elm Street.

0: 673. I'm going to have a vehicle on the golf course, it looks like.
1: Copy that.
2: I'll be out.
1: Come on.

0: 673. Their car is going to be halfway down in the creek here on the golf course.
1: I got 28 for you.
2: Go ahead.
1: Gonna be Zebra Victor 31857 on the red on deck.

0: 673-669. Do we know if the vehicle's occupied?
1: We're talking with the occupants now. If you want to roll EMS to check out this driver, he's got some blood on his face.
0: Copy that.
1: Nobody out here. We're going to be just off South Grand on by the driving range of the golf course, down here in the water across the driving range.
0: 10-1.

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1: Good.
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0: 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I think they went through the tree line at South Grand and Illini.
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2: 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Going to be getting a refusal.
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1: 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Is she 516?
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0: Can we send a unit over to 2014 East Brown Street? Try to get a hold of Brenda Crawford. 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
0: It'll be Dirksen turning to the JCPenney parking lot. Arkansas 28, Boy, Mary, 13, Frank on a white Toyota stand on.

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1: 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Lincoln 88 Lincoln 888 Good. 2053 North 11th, Prairie Prowler. Caller says someone keeps coming into the yard. Motion lights keep going on and off.
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0: 673. Can you change this ticket to a disturbance and stack me an accident property damage for the golf course here?
1: 24. Fault report. Caller says Destiny.

0: Lincoln 982. I need to reroute you. 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
1: 982. Sorry, I couldn't get out of the parking deck. I'm getting a vehicle. I'm clear on the call. I'll be en route as soon as I can.
0: I need to reroute you.
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2: Drive,
0: male battery,
2: Monroe,
0: female at the business,
2: Tower
0: white
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1: 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Gonna be Sherman Boulevard and Sudeth Road, Illinois truck plate 365407B boy on a black Ford truck. 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
1: don't
2: listen around yet.
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0: Confirm
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0: Six, can you notate? 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

0: 10 from control. 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They're just now at North Grand and J. David Jones.
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0: send me the assault report on Stevenson. 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
1: Cook in Eastville, George Ocean 31346, Blue Ford, all of us. George David, my apologies.
0: Sure. 867.
3: 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We in North Grand, Ohio, all of us.
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0: 10-6.
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0: Did you copy the return on him?
1: No, I did not.
0: Okay, we're 29s are clear. 27 is going to be revoked. 5 stops in effect.
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0: 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Eight, six, seven, and 928, go through.
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0: Hey, 6-7. I'm secure with one. Can we start at 52? Everybody's been battered over here.
1: Just one.
0: Yeah, there's been two people hit in the face.
2: And she's 632 status. Six 69, did you have traffic?
4: Six 69, can you advise Miranda Red to the second?
0: Tell her.
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0: 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Cross streets are dead end in Island Bay Lane.
1: V. Dirksen and North Grand, Illinois 28, Frank Boyd 30925 on the black Kia Stanoff license.

0: 313.
1: Good.
0: You sir, for 2333 North Grand Avenue East, 1017 states that a white Honda four-door sedan just hit a male who was riding on a bike. The car left, and the guy got up and started walking. Then the vehicle went back around and stopped and talked to the male and then left again.
1: Yeah, what we get? Direction of travel on the vehicle?
0: It's going to be a white Honda four-door with possibly has black rims.
1: Did they say east or west?
0: I'm still trying to get the call taker to ask. Stay by just a second.
2: 13, I'm coming down the ridge right now. I'm not seeing it.
0: Last seen eastbound.

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0: 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He's going to start me at 52, not 1018. He's out here groaning. Any further, just put general injury.
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1: Tower.

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1: Engine 4, respond to accident with injuries at 2333 East North Grand Avenue. Cross streets are Wolf Street and North Wesley Street.
0: Can you advise them we're going to be off of Illini on the golf course between Ruth and Leland, kind of straight down?
2: Sure.
3: Three thirteen.
4: That's going to be Jason Richards from my last stop. You just want to get him out of the
3: Devore.

0: 867.
1: Gotcha. 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I don't think there's a key holder in there, just put me back 1060 on the 1050.
0: District car for a minute.

0: 673 Shanners doesn't round. 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Hold on it.
1: And for holds, are going to be a 12-hour DUI hold and proof of ownership.
0: And can you advise the model on the vehicle?
1: It's going to be a red Hyundai Sonata.
0: Tower.

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0: Yes.
1: Copy.
0: Frank 11, you can also cancel.

0: 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Robert Sanders, okay?
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0: 717.
1: It'd be Nice and Carol, still on my passenger plate. Charles William, 57729 on a orange Dodge Charger. Charles William, 57729.
0: Traffic's
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2: 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Cross streets are dead end in North 14th Street.

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1: 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Engine 5, respond to assist up at 3617 East North Grand Avenue. Cross streets are Chuck Avenue, Cottonwood Drive, and North Hill Street.
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0: 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You want to put us on
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0: Missing you, this private property.
2: Seven. 7-1-12. We're going to be 10-8, patient refusal.
1: Yeah, that.
0: Attention all cities, Sangamon County units, pretty tough to locate. Stop and hold, code 30 for violation of OP and criminal damage over 2153 South 12th Street. Attention all cities, Sangamon County units, prepare to copy, attempt to locate, stop and hold, code 30 for violation of OP and criminal damage over 2153 South 12th Street. Dominic T. Tom Wicks, Dominic T. Tom Wicks, blackmail 63180, blackmail 63180, last seen wearing a green jacket with a gray hood, last seen wearing green jacket with a gray hood, left 2153 South 12th on foot, unknown direction, any unit coming to contact, code 30, violation of OP and criminal damage over authority, Lincoln 902, 1036, 0101.

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0: 14th and Phillips. 14th and Phillips for loud music. There's a car outside playing very loud music. I believe it's going to be around the 1 or 14th area.
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3: It's going to be at the 200 block of East State Route 104, Illinois. Illinois passenger, Frank Williams, 62396, on a silver Pontiac.

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Engine 10, Truck 1, and Battalion 1, respond to automatic fire alarm at 1, Natural Resources Way. Cross streets are dead end in North 8th Street.

0: 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Nothing shown for the exterior. We'll be out to investigate. 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
0: 1685 Seven Pines Apartment, H. Henry, Derek Lanois is here, refusing to leave. He has some of 17's property.
1: Enough. 76. Good. Can you show me en route to county from my location with one adult now?

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2: They're up.
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2: Can you put me on that call with 982, please and thank you?

0: Control from Battalion 1. Yeah, Battalion 1, Truck 1 will be clear. Engine 10 is going to be working with their engineer to try to get this to reset, but the truck and car will be back in service.
1: Yeah, I'll be there.
0: Hey, can you show me available? This thing isn't working again.
1: Yeah, yeah, I got you.
2: Control from Engine 10, will you check for restore?
1: Yeah, I'll be there.

0: Hey, 23, I'm 23 County.
1: North A, 17 was at a 1016 with her boyfriend. He battered her, Michael Crowley, black male, wearing a Wisconsin jersey with a white shirt underneath and jeans. He's walking eastbound on Cook, approaching 12.
2: Sangamon 632 truck, so.

0: Control Engine 10, I was seeing on the ticket here, good restore. We probably didn't get it. We were inside the building.
1: Yeah, I figured something like that. Good restore.
0: Copy, thanks.

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0: one. You show me right to hash.
1: 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Would you like another?
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0: Yeah, she fired.
1: 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Great.
0: 310-60-135, Dickie Rose.
1: I believe this is going to end up being an ALS call. Just go ahead and cancel. We'll start somebody else.
0: We'll call back.
2: Copy.
0: Cancel. Is she 632 status?
1: CMED, this is 8. You want to start that way?
0: We're 748 status. We're 605 status.
1: If you want to start that way, that's fine. Our call taker here believes that this is going to end up being an ALS call. 10-4 will be 10-8.
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0: 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Following my passenger, Chief George, AM 66923. Stand by.

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0: 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Twenty 37 Randall Court, CMed will be en route, as well for a possible over.
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0: Sam 732, copy.
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0: 500 block of East Brown Street. Illinois passenger, Edward Paul, 80312. On a gray sedan.
1: Tell him.
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Central units, central locate subject wanted code 30 Agatholt. Central units, central locate subject wanted code 30 Agatholt. Booker Teton Jackson Jr. Blackmail 512 of 86, 55180 black and brown, last name wearing a black jacket, blue jeans, leaving 2901 Stevenson in a white Durango, unknown 28, and unit locating code 30 Agatholt, authority Lincoln 906, 1036-0302.

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1: 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Do you want me to try to call her?
0: 10-4, yes, please. 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
0: Both units are for Circle K at 1901 West Jefferson, 1901 West Jefferson. Employee Sean's calling over. They've got a male with a dog sleeping by the dumpster. They won't move along.
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1: 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Go ahead.
0: Bozeman's 213 South Durkin, 213 South Durkin, number 4, no 1017. Caller's advising there is a dog at the residence that has been whining all day and night.
2: Thank you, Mr. Newman. Go ahead.
1: Zero.
2: Back at quarters now. Quiet there. Gabby, I got a 2120 West Washington for back spasms.
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0: 7-7-22.
1: I'm trying to catch up to it. Looks like there's maybe a Silver 300 with people hanging out of it, flying at a high rate of speed down southbound 9th Street. Looks like they might have turned on to westbound North Grand. I don't think they're going to stop. I've activated my lights yet.

0: I don't know where I went, pulled off somewhere in the Enos Park neighborhood.
1: Time for

especially in its attempt to locate, make your own case, reckless driving, down your North Grand. 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Traveling at a high rate of speed, took off from SAM 722. Several subjects were hanging out the windows of the vehicle, last seen westbound, 9 in North Grand, any unit locating, make your own case, 1036, 0337.

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0: 5, 6, 6. 5, 6, England. Getting out at California Kitchen with the White Carson.
1: 10-41, over.
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4: 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I couldn't identify anybody in the car, and I can't identify the car, and I thought it was a Chrysler 300 light color.

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0: One Countryside Manor, One Countryside Manor, 1017 is advising she's outside and hears what she believes to be a person doing a poor impression of an owl. Thinks it's a neighbor's grandson who's been causing problems with her. Doesn't want to meet, just like the area checked. I'll get you another.
1: I'll advise him, bro.
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0: 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He does not know their names.
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0: 1807 South 16 for a 1016, an open line showing 14 feet from here, male and female arguing, male threatening to grab the female by her neck. We do have call history at 1809 with Akiah Evans. What's this, 88?
1: Enough.

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0: 824 North 6, 824 North 6, for car alarm that's been going off for the last 20 minutes, coming from a white van in the driveway. I'll get you another.
1: 10-4, we are en route, I'll advise.

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0: Both units, 100 South 15th, 100 block of South 15th. No 1017, caller's advising there's a white female, unknown on clothing, but said that she had a multicolored bag, and she was around a red truck with a flashlight. They didn't actually see her get into the vehicle, but they want the area checked. Said that she was laughing going towards Ruby Funeral Home.
1: Edward.
2: All right. 917, you can cancel one of those 300 units. Put me on that.
0: 10, for me at 906, you can disregard. Lincoln 906, copy.
1: I got a finish.
0: 977 said he's going to get it. You can disregard.
1: Unfortunately, thank you.

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0: 801 East Walnut at Casey's for a panic alarm from the register. Just 43, we received this last night as well, and the employee had no idea it was going off.
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0: 10-4, do you want 27 to start as well?
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2: Eleven's six in Stanford.
0: Copy. I'm gonna reroute you. 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

0: Frank 11, go to the northwest entrance.
1: West entrance, copy. Forever radiation. Yeah.
0: That's affirmative. It's going to be the employee entrance on the northwest side.
1: Full copy. Nice one. It might be for long.
2: Yeah, okay.
1: Can I secure same traffic?
2: You're clear.
1: Thank you.

0: Engine 2, Truck 2, and Battalion 2, respond to automatic fire alarm at 530 East Cordelia Street. Cross streets are South 5th Street and South 6th Street.
1: 669.
2: Control from Battalion 2, we're going to monitor that alarm.
1: 2619 South Park.
3: Yeah, Battalion.
1: Apartment 1, 2619 South Park, Apartment 1. Meet with a Susie DeVore. She's saying that she believes there are children in her crawl space. Just hearing voices. Possible 96 here. I'll get you another.
4: Control from Battalion 2.
3: 1060. Go ahead.
4: Can you show us en route? I'm rebooting my MVC.
1: 764, would you be available
3: so
1: at 669?
3: You're not monitoring?
4: Sorry, we must have had a miscommunication here with the other VC. We will be monitoring that one.
3: Copy.

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1: 669.
0: This call was for apartment 1, correct?
1: That is correct.
0: Is there any chance you could call the 17 back? I'm not getting an answer at the door.
1: 10-4.

0: 669, do we have NVH available?
1: Can for, are you in contact with her?
0: Yeah, I'm in contact.
1: Can for.

0: 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What do you need?
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1: 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Are you going to be in quarters or 10-8? Copy that.

0: 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You start for 1516 West Isles for a unresponsive male.
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0: 828. 1050 North MacArthur, 1050 North MacArthur. Caller's neighbor. I was in the vacant residence. Doors are standing open. Caution shows owners. 1079, back in March, building and zoning was notified as well then.
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0: Yeah, front door standing open. Will you start us one more, not 1018, to cover the back while we clear it?
1: Ten four, 740. 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
1: 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They're coming in the residence asking for another. 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
1: Start for the area of 19th and North Grand. 19th and North Grand. First caller was uninvolved. Advisor was a white truck with black trailer. White box truck. They were in a 1016 in the parking lot. The white truck and trailer left southbound. One vehicle is now in the parking lot of the old Family Dollar. It also did have a Deshaun Brown subject call in. Said he's still at the gas station and was somehow involved, just threatening to batter someone.
3: TMS 5, 10-4 and route.

0: Cement 5.
1: Nine nine three 805 just 43. We now have a Herbert Hunt calling in. He's stating that he was battered by a black male, unknown clothing, that's inside of the Circle K.
0: 10-4. Cement 5.
2: Okay, 5.
0: Can you send us 8 seconds?
1: Nine nine three 805 just 43. Herbert's is advising that he wanted to report it, but not wanting to meet with officers, and is leaving. I still have the Deshaun subject that's at the gas station wanting to meet.

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Cross streets are Ridley Avenue and North 24th Street.

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0: Right. 3020 South 6, 3020 South 6 would be Springfield Clinic, remove subject. Fellow's an employee, have a white male tan on that coat, and they'd like removed.
1: 10-4 in route, not close.

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0: Just 43, we're getting another call from a passerby. I don't know if it'll be related. Reference a black male, beard, gray checkered shirt, black pants. It has a piece of metal in his hand and was acting aggressively. Was last seen by the old family radio across from Dairy Queen.
1: 10-4. Nine nine three, show's 23.
0: 10-4.

0: Call from four, just checking the status. We're out.
1: 10-4. The one subject I believe that's still there that was involved would be a Deshaun subject.

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1: Go ahead.
0: Is this an apartment complex?
1: Negative. We're at 1700 North 23rd.
0: Is there like a half apartment or anything like that?
1: There's a large detached garage around back.
0: Copy. We're still working on them.

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0: 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I think XTS4.
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Cross streets are Outer Park Drive and West Ash Street.

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1: /120 traffic stop.
0: 120, go ahead.
1: Field Jacksonville Road, just east of Berlin. Be with a red Hyundai. Charles Norris, 77195. One occupant, all advised.
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0: 120. Go ahead. You copy 28 status?
1: Yeah, expired for 2 years.
0: Yes, sir.
2: 9-1-12.
1: That's affirmative.
0: Yep. 112.
1: I'll be 10-6 multiple.
2: Closing out to Memorial 2-1.
0: That, thank you.

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0: David Nora, 40441 on a gray Chevy.
1: That's showing clear valid to an Ashton Palazzolo and a Joshua Carter out of Springfield, gray 19 Chevy convertible.
0: Definitely.

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0: It's going to be clear as call 10-7 for route change.
1: Yeah, thank you.

0: 442. 442.
1: You're on post Evans.
0: Yeah.

0: going to close that at Memorial.
1: Hey, what's your traffic stop? Copy
2: that.
1: Hey, one three, go ahead. Ashton, growth again. Iowa 28, Paul Ida Adam 438 on a red Dodge Caravan. Two.

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1: 2201 North Thurston.
0: The caller's employee at Circle K wanted a white male that's on the ground sleeping between their business and McDonald's removed.
1: Correct. 10-4 and route.
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0: Westbound Old Jack and Waverly Road. I'm going to be with a orange Mazda, Frank Zebra, 70446. We're not going to help us.
1: Tomorrow.

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1: Good. Thank you, Dave.
0: And Frank, yeah, I'm 15508 on a black Chevy Impala.
1: Come on.
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0: units
1: en
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0: Church. Yeah, in the garage. We're trying to locate the key. The what? Devil. Trying to locate the key. Into the garage, but we're not seeing where the key is supposed to be hanging. Have you knocked on the door in there?
3: 21, 1023. 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This is the 7:30 morning radio test. Good morning, Springfield Fire. This is the 7:30 morning radio test.
0: 10-4.

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1: 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Are you calling anything?
0: 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The key is not where...
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1: 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Dylan was stuck in the
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1: Cam. The subject was
4: seven driver.
1: Taking a shower. The firefighter got embellished a little bit by the 17.
0: 7 firefighter.
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2: So.
4: 910 Governor, 910 Governor Apartment View Boy callers a neighbor advising that a jaded unknown male or possibly in a 1016 is what sounds like
0: ice
4: being thrown around, and also believes that the female half's father is now showing up.
5: 661,
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11: Who's good? Go ahead. 606 East Elm in the Berlin. Caller says there's 15 juveniles in the backyard. Caller's afraid to ask them to leave. Also adults under the carport next to the caller's vehicle.
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11: Good. And Maplehurst and Oak Hill, Edward, 227158 on our way, GMC. Eight.
2: 13, junior firefighter.
8: 6, 4, driver.
11: 1817 South 2nd, 1817 South 2nd. Callers Raheed advising. It's a vacant residence. There's several subjects on the front porch, and it's in 16.
8: 6, 4, driver.

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0: Going to be eastbound Old Jacksonville Road. 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Going to be with a silver Toyota. Zebra 50-5882. 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
1: Tower. Sure.

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0: 511.
1: 511?
0: Yeah, the 28 was found on Sonic. Can you check if it's been repoed? It seems unlikely, but just to double check that.
1: We did not have any repos.
0: Sorry, tonight?
1: We did not have any repos last night.
0: Thank you, sir.

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1: 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I'm reading through these. 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

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Responded 350 West Carpenter Street, room D, for a 54-year-old female with chest pain having problems breathing.

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1: Good.
0: Yeah, on truck plate 1, Mary Robert, Adam Robert Tom, B-Boy.
1: Oh, I see. Claire and Valentine and Arthur and Kathleen Hatfield, 305 South Henry, New Berlin.
2: Yeah.

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0: How about stop for the AM?
4: No, buddy.
0: Copy.
5: What's the name on the complainant?
1: Kathy Beard.
5: That home is a good address.
1: That's affirmative.

0: 2043.
1: Good.
0: I know if there's any way we can make a note on this address, but it's not marked, and it's going to be on the north side of the road up against the tracks. It's an overgrown, double-wide mobile home back here. In case of emergency, we'll never find it.
1: Tip, are you in contact?
0: That's affirmative.
1: Tim, we're just 43. I got 709 on the line now. He's aware of this J5 possible dementia.
0: Tim, I'm going to bounce back to her and then I'll clear.
1: Tim, we're.

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1: He said
0: time down, please.

0: Like an 824. 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If you can start Gavitoni's 300 East Laurel, 300 East Laurel, west door and back door alarm.
1: Interrupt. 649.
0: 649.
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0: 74824, you can disregard.

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2: 2217.
0: Oh, he's inviting them that there's a black male. Gray dot for him. 20 given 439561 B boy. Was that clear? No record. Driving around the lot, making threats towards people outside of the business. No 1017.
1: 619. En route.

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1: That's close.
0: 926 South 7th, 926 South 7th, me with Lisa on site now, came to the business. The side door was unlocked. Could also see lights on upstairs.
1: Close to the route.

0: 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Hey, 6-1, go ahead. 14 in Laurel, Frank William, 40133 on a blue Chrysler. I'm aware of 20. 10-4.
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3: For 12.
4: 400 South Oak Street, room Adam 10 for a 65-year-old female with chest pain. This is in New Berlin.
3: 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One falls in route.

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0: 10-4. 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

0: call, have the patient that's actually not feeling well. 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
2: Lincoln 824, Lincoln 868.
1: 824. 3217 Kane Circle. Engine 12 is out, helping somebody with her wheelchair. She's not feeling well, was transported.
2: The caller is going to be a neighbor advising garage doors open.
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2: there.
1: That, we'll be there.
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Six in Madison, 1050 PD only, the south of the intersection, a black Yukon and the Jamaican food truck. Lincoln 826, Lincoln 828.

0: 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Trump, though.
1: 8-4-6.
0: T-782, go ahead.
1: Sorry about that. 6th and Ash, Black Knee Front, G-Door, C-Charles, 20510.
0: 10-4. Lincoln 826, Lincoln 828, 10 Mesa, 10 Mesa, callers Lakita advising that the landlord of Michonne is en route, supposed to be a 10-minute ETA in a white van to do some type of inspection, is concerned about him causing issues.
1: 826, now.

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0: 229 North Daniel, 229 North Daniel. Caller is going to be the resident, Cheryl, and advised that there's a silver Cadillac parked behind her residence. Occupant got out, walked towards Clear Lake, black male, black hoodie, jeans. He had short hair. She's concerned it could be 99. She's got it on video.
1: 10-4.

0: Lincoln 838, Lincoln 740.
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0: Lawrence and MacArthur, Lawrence and MacArthur. I was advising that there's a dark-colored blue truck that's dragging a black female. There's a male driver that appears to still be trying to hit the female. Black female, all black clothing with a short fro.

0: Neon Lawrence in MacArthur on 1060.
1: 10-4 units en route, Lawrence and MacArthur. Caller is now advising it's going to be a navy blue SUV leaving northbound of MacArthur. The female half is still at the intersection.
2: T-782, trail stop.
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0: thinking 740. I'm gonna have a 1037 at Monroe and MacArthur. I don't know if it's related. 9 X-ray Henry Tom 532 California plate on a blue Hyundai.
1: 392
2: 10-4.
3: 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Cross streets are Courtesy Avenue and Peoria Road, Griffiths Avenue.
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1: I'm en route to that eviction with 116, if you could. Send someone else to that suspicious vehicle. 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
2: Yeah, I'm not close. We could send
0: 10-4-19. Will you start for Daniel?
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0: 10-4.
4: Hey, 38.
5: Can you start at 52 and not 10-18 for some injury to the leg?
4: 10-4.
0: Segment chicken status.
4: Then I clear.
0: 660 segment status.
4: Then
0: I. 764 segment coronal damage.
6: Control from
0: Federal Land Department, 500 South 6th Street Road. Unit number 73 was a 1016 male screaming at each other about a vehicle being damaged. However, one half is left. 17 is Vernon Smith saying his car was damaged.
6: Control from Engine 10, did they give you an apartment number?
7: Negative, Engine 10.

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0: 6410 Walker Street. This is in Sherman, or Andrew, I'm sorry, for a 16-month-year-old female who's choking.
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0: On call history, we have a no apartment number, no history of an apartment number.
1: Copy that. We located the patient.
0: Copy. On to Lawrence and MacArthur Boulevard. PD is out with a female with a leg injury.
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1: I get 740. 740. My 1037 is not going to be related. I spoke to the 757. Drug the female on the front bumper of the vehicle.
2: 10-4.
3: Seven five seven, go ahead.
4: EMS is here already. Sorry, I just had an update of conscious alert and colors back in the lips, breathing for now.
3: Okay.

0: Lincoln 828, Lincoln 826. 2601 North Thurston, 2601 North Thurston. Caller was at Heartland Bank, advising there was a white male, black Slayer t-shirt, blue jeans, that was stumbling around, was last seen headed eastbound towards Culver's.
1: 2608,
0: 26, you can disregard.
1: 10-8.

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2: Looks like cities are on this plate a bunch. George Boy, 36821. It's not reported stolen at this time. You can figure out what the city had with it.

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0: North 4th Street and North 5th Street.
1: Time City ran it was when we ran it, when the call was put in, and then State ran it three times before that, so I'm on the phone with State.
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0: control from truck one.
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0: One.
1: One. We copy that dispatch. We're going to have an extended ETA. We got a hydrant open on Logan and Jefferson.
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0: 19.
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0: The time on the 18th, they made a stop on it. 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
1: 10-4. He just returned. He was at a buddy's house down the street. 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He's the son of one of the registered owners. I'll be clearing your shortly.
0: 10-4, 5-11, status. 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
1: 2160 South 17th,
0: Daughters of Keisha, Bison, Dominic Davis, black male, dreads, red hoodie, broke out, windows on the residence, left northbound on a bicycle.
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3: 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Cross streets are East Jackson Street and East Edwards Street.
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0: Both units, 812 South English, 812 South English, number 4. Caller is Ronald, advising landlord is there, causing a 1016 over a TV.
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1: Lincoln 813, Lincoln 861, just 43. The male half dominates, going to be 1099 out of Logan County and Sangamon County. 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
0: Madison and Klein. Tights are obscured right now, but it's going to be on a white Dodge pickup truck. How advised?
1: 10-4.

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Lincoln 826. 1505 Brenda, 1505 Brenda Court, meet with Terry. It's going to be for deceptive practice, access, solar credit card number, and who is using it on Cash App.

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0: 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See Charles M. Mary 40197. 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I'll be out.
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1: Lincoln 832. 430 North 5th, 430 North 5th. Going to be meeting with a female there, 48 years of age. Don't have a name yet. Stating she was battered by Maxine Woods. Female will be en route for an injury to her nose. Hey, 32, you're going to be meeting with an Erica Hall.
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0: General.

0: 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We're clearing the Hallett if we're closer on that 5th Street call.
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0: 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We're leaving the safety village right now.

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0: Did you put us on that North Fifth call?
2: That's a negative. I told Truck 1 that they can cancel. You can cancel as well.
0: Copy. Thank you.

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1: Hey, 37, go ahead.
0: First in Madison. This is going to be on a motorcycle 28, Frank Lincoln, 3824, out of us.
1: 10-4. A-1-3. A-1-3. Somebody do a follow for 2001 East Spruce. 10-4, do you need another? No. 10-4.

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2: 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Can you just work in the front desk till 3 o'clock, please?
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0: Pioneer's going to be going to 2940 Fillmore for a natural gas line. That was it.
1: Yeah, before you can throw me on, I'll block traffic.
0: Timber.
2: One close header, thanks.

Engine 9, Truck 3, and Battalion 2, respond to natural gas leak at 2940 Fillmore Street. Cross streets are Albert Lane and Reed Avenue, Reed Court.

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0: I'm going to be out with my 99 subject just southeast of Veterans in Lindbergh.
1: 116.
2: I'm en route over there now with that. I'll see if I can find him.
1: Tower, 714. EMS is going to be going to 1101 Rutledge for a 93-year-old male with back pain.
2: 10-4, can you put me on pick, sir?
1: 10-4, do you want this current one cleared or put in Holton?
2: And, go ahead and clear it, sir. Contact made for State Attorney Christian County. Thank you very much, sir.
1: SG-511 status. 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
3: 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Strong odor of natural gas. We're going to get a line down, do some investigation. Full beat command.
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1: This is a smaller residential line. Bumper line's down, we're charging that. Resident is out of the house.
0: Alright. Yeah, 119 status.
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0: Does that work?

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0: 3401 Ridge, 3401 Ridge, lot 76, caller's park manager, advising she was there, and the door was unsecure, also a bike out front. The caller will be standing by lot 78.
1: Route. 10-4 en route.

0: 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I'm an irate female. Said there was an emergency at the Blue House on Madison. Gave a possible address of 107. Said she heard screaming and hung up. 107 East Madison.
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0: 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Looking like it's actually going to be on the corner of Madison and 4th Street.
1: Tower.
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1: 10-4. Good.
2: That was not the same thing. Those were just friendly folks that wanted to talk to law enforcement. I'll be back around.

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2: 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ISP's out with a 9th and Reservoir.
1: Devil.

0: Battalion Chief from Trek 3, Captain. I'm back here with the homeowner if you want to do a face-to-face.
1: Copy that.
2: I don't have my computer. Who was my 17? Where are they located? 107. I have no idea what I'm talking about.
3: It could be West Madison. It was just a female 901 cell phone.
2: Man, we'll try that one.

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2: Do we have any call history from the number or anything? Checked 100 block of East and West, Madison, nothing.
1: No, I'll verify.

0: Attention all city 7 county units, prepare to copy subject 1 and code 30 aggravated battery. 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
1: county units,
0: 3, current.
1: The history we have is not in Auburn with that number.
0: 311 of 80. A black wig, brown eyes. Last seen northbound from
1: 1062 Center for an assault report.
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0: Set for 5 in Carpenter, 5 in Carpenter. CMed is also going to be en route for a 1050 white SUV, blue SUV. There's a 23 of age female that's complaining of belly pain and is pregnant.
2: 160.
0: Good.
2: Update the address. We'll be at North Grand and 8th.
0: Sam 633. Adam 12.
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1: Can you respond to Fifth and Carpenter for a 23-year-old female who her belly, she's having belly pain, but she's also pregnant?

0: 2 Franco 5, just be advised, this is also an accident with injuries.
1: Control from Fillmore, command, we've all switched to channel 2, let the general have 3.

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1: 861.
0: 813. Center for 1904 South Ward. 1904 South Ward. Fire department's also en route for a possible structure fire. Always advising they possibly caught something on fire with a candle. The house was full of smoke. I believe possibly got it out with the extinguisher.
1: In route. In route.
0: And just 43, is going to be in route 1906 Word for a subject that's stating they were attacked by a dog that is nearby, unknown where the dog is at.
2: Engine 6 on scene, one story wood frame structure. We have light smoke coming from the door. Engine 6 and engine 5 are going to be off with the water cam.
1: I'm going to check on welfare with subject to Lowe's.
0: 10-4. Do you need another?
1: No.
0: 10-4.
1: Okay, 26 and 43.
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0: Okay, 26 and 43.

0: All units headed to the general alarm can slow down but continue. Nine, Seaman.
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0: You responded 2950 South 6th Street, room
3: 5. 118 Jesse Scott Drive for 911 investigation, 52 feet from here.
2: Copy that, we'll be in route.
4: 04.
5: Truck 1's going to assume command. All units except the exception that engine 6 and truck 1 can cancel at this time.
3: When you clear that, I'm going to have you at disturbance, 1136 North Stephen.
4: 04.
0: Copy. Per truck 1, all units headed to the general alarm can cancel other than engine 6 and truck 1.
3: 119.
4: Got
3: it. You back up 116 on the disturbance, 1136 North Stephen.
4: Okay. 861-813, you can disregard. 861, you can send me to the Shazam, then.
6: The dog's put up, animal control's been notified, and they're getting EMS to them. You don't, no need for a police response.
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0: 757,
1: sir. Yeah, 112.
2: Right. 112.
0: 10-4.
3: Yeah, ER ticket for 1025 South 6. East building for a sick person.

0: 116 status.
1: Show that, sir. I'll be around.
0: Okay,
2: yeah, we just got turned around. Is this the firehouse?

0: think it's 826.
1: 826.
2: Negative. It'll be at 1906 Southwest.
1: The fire is going to be non-life-threatening injuries. Patient was transported to the same.
0: Sam 4, Sam 6, 43, Adam 12, Reference 5, and Carpenter, non-life-threatening.
3: Copy, thank you.

0: But dang it, too, are you going back hot?
1: Control from engine 3. If you had any other 52s come into this accident, you can cancel them.
2: Got me.
3: Truck 3, Battalion 2 SO says, be quiet.
0: Copy that.

0: Sir, for Memorial ER 800 Rutledge, it's going to be in room. They gave both 23 and 24, but they had a patient, William Britton, batter, and a nurse there.
1: In room.

0: Control from command.
1: Go ahead, command.
0: Structure's been completely ventilated. There's no extension of fire anywhere. Just the north of Campbell. We're going to terminate command, and Engine 6 is staying on scene here to install a smoke detector.
1: Copy.

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2: Control from truck 1, channel 2.
0: 10-4.
2: We got a call that was manhunted by a dog here that you canceled truck 2 on. We're going to need animal control to respond. This dog is still in the area.
3: Copy. Is the dog not inside the house anymore? Truck 2, is the dog not inside the house where this happened anymore?
2: Negative. It is out roaming the streets. It's just south of this location.
3: I'm sorry, the caller told us it was in the house. We'll let animal control know.
2: Copy that, thank you.
3: I need a description for it, please.
2: Stand by for traffic for truck 1.
3: And did you have traffic?
2: Truck 1's been the one talking to you. Truck 2 was canceled by the 52.
3: I'm sorry, truck 1. I'm still showing you on the structure fire.
2: This is one house away from each other. It's the same scene. Truck 2 got canceled by the 52. We terminated command and came out, and then there's taking care of the animal control.
3: Copy. We'll get you on the right ticket.
2: Thank you. Sorry for the confusion. I'll get you an address. We did find out from the person that's been bit, this dog has a house, 5 or 6 houses down. I'm getting the address now.
3: Copy that.

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0: Lennar's 2250 chuck wagon, me with Kylina and Bloy. They had a wallet turned into them.
2: Control from truck one.
3: Truck one.
2: This is a German Shepherd Pitbull mix. It is inside the house. The residence address is 1929 South Worth.
3: Thank you.
0: Lincoln 813, Lincoln 861.
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0: 2324 South 13, 2324 South 13. Caller's not on scene. Buys in her stepdaughter and Elizabeth Rutherford in a 1016 with her father, Kendrick Logan.
3: Okay,
1: route.
4: Go for it.
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0: 7-4.
3: Go to the red line. They have a 39-year-old male bleeding from a catheter.
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4: We're going to clear this scene. 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The dog is secured inside the house at this time.
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3: 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The Springfield on a white 2020 Ford pickup goes the next

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0: Both units, 2626 South Passfield, 2626 South Passfield. He had 1016 outside across the street from this address. The black male, black sweater, blue shorts, and a black female, black shirt and pants. The female is yelling at the male to hit her. Callers thought they may be about to leave the area in a black SUV, possibly a Mazda.
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0: Both units 3344 Fremont, 3344 Fremont. One call so far of a 1010, approximately seven subjects in the roadway. It is physical, but no weapons were seen.
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2: 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It's going to be a White Sox 28, Tom, Ocean Boy, Ida. William over Zoom.
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0: 2750 West Washington, 2750 West Washington, be Crawford, Millie, and Tilly. Be check, or correction, Murphy and Tilly. Check on the welfare. Always advising there's a white female on the north side of the building by the AC units they'd like to check on.
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0: 119, 120, we've had a second caller. 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
2: 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From 13. 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

0: Like A13. A13. 1928 South 14th be in the alley behind the residence where a 1037 black Kia has damaged to the passenger side, been there running since about 7:30 this morning. Partial 28 of David, X-ray 959.
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3: 2935 South 6th Street at the Cozy Dog, inside for a 35-year-old female, not alert, possibly 1056 drugs, 26 David 1. 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

area of eastbound I-72 around the 96. We're still trying to get further. It's a 911 only cell phone, and it's just a phase 2 location. A female caller said she cut her wrists and took 3 weeks of Eliquis.

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2: 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Cross streets are off ramp 97 and on ramp 96C.
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1: A-20 is going to remain with one of the units till the tow gets here. Which of these 800 calls would you like to start for?
0: If you can start for quick and easy, I'll get you another 430 North Grand Avenue East. Caller's employee advising blackmail all black or gray clothing is back on the property. This time he was threatening to cut her throat, has now gone inside the store.
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1: Yeah. 838, cancel heavy, slow on 200, I'll back up.
0: 838, 10-4, 832, you can disregard.
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2: Control, Bridge 11.
1: 743, start for 617, Heathrow Lane. Be for a gray truck occupied by a white female, appears intoxicated.
2: We have any information of car color or
1: inside the truck?
3: No, all the information that we have is on the ticket, engine 11. It came from a 911 only cell phone. We don't have her on the phone anymore, and that's all she said.
2: Copy.
4: Hey, 26-10-4.

0: C911. Did we, I know you guys are kind of figuring out too, are we looking for a vehicle, a person, do we have any idea?
1: I was on the ticket. It says, caller says she cut her wrist and took 3 weeks of Eloquist. Says, I'm not worth saving. This is a location from phase two, and there's several previous calls of the same type. It came from a 911 only cell phone, so we can't call her back. We have no further information than that.
0: Right. Yeah, I read that. Okay, thank you.
2: Hey, 61, can you put me on 813 ticket?
3: 10-4.
0: 9 from 11.
3: Go ahead.
0: 9-5, we're headed east, just off the MacArthur exit.
3: Resources. He's non-cooperative, that's for sure.
4: 10-4.

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1: 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We're going to take the 6th Street exit and head west.

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1: Engine 9 didn't see anything. 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
0: No, we do not, but if we get one, I will advise you of that.
3: S.M. Pierce, Jules S.M. Pierce, black female, 413 of 13, 52100, black and brown. Was last seen wearing dark gray shorts and short sleeve shirt, dark gray PJ bottoms. Last seen in the area of 1208 South Grand Avenue East. Any unit, come in contact. 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
0: Traffic problem for Sherman Boulevard and Merritt Drive, please.

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1: 11. Did you have traffic on channel 2?
0: Yeah, we don't see anything on the interstate. We're going to swing around on the frontage road over to Treviso, because that's about where the pin is, see if there's anything over there.
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2: Lincoln 993, Lincoln 826. 678, you get a hold of it. Crystal McCrane was causing a 1016. Crystal's calling in advising that Kaylin has locked her out. Be lot number 24.
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Adam units. 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

0: 744. 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
0: Start for Arcadia, 304 West of Maple, room 117, for a 67-year-old female having a diabetic issue. It'll be in Auburn.
1: Copy that.
0: 11, go ahead.
2: Lab 94 out to veteran a few times with nothing. The only thing we can think is maybe coming out of the Treviso apartment here. It's showing like the 96 area. So we're going to take a lap to that and see if we can't find anything.
0: 11's there now, checking.
3: ...116, 120 disturbance.
1: Go ahead.
4: 20, go, truck to
3: 20, disregard, 518.
0: Check to you, go ahead.
1: Go ahead.
4: Yeah, between truck 2, entry 11, and entry 9, we've been up and down both interstates. We don't see that.
3: 505 and a half north.
4: So we're all going to clear and dispatch us with ISD. That's her nephew, Mark Kimbrick,
3: 23-year-old male, locked himself in the bedroom.
0: Copy that. And again, we have several calls and call history from the same caller with the same kind of situation. It might be an ongoing mental issue.
1: 116, Ralph.
4: Copy that.
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0: 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Do you still have people on the phone because their door's locked and no one's answering?
1: No, we don't keep them on the phone, but we'll call them back.
0: Copy that. Thank you.
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0: Stopping that, Steve. Looks like an enemy specialty plate. Charles, 8-9, low over Victor, on a solution.
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1: 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I copy Charles, 8-9, but I can cover the rest.
4: Six and Oak, David Paul, 27628 on a white Hyundai Elantra, on advise.
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0: 10-4. I can copy now. What's the 28?
1: 8? It's Illinois Specialty Plate, Charles, 8-9, William over Victor.
0: 10-4, are you secure there?
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1: Hey, 5 down, a veteran from Wabash. 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
0: 10-4. Engine 3, truck 1, and battalion 1, respond to automatic fire alarm at 555 West Carpenter Street. 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
0: 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At 3180 South Dirksen Parkway, cross streets are at La Stevenson Drive and Horizon Drive.
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10: Potentially in Central Loop 8, reckless driving, Wabash and Park, yeah, black Volkswagen Jetta, partial 20 out of Frank Noir 14, last seen southbound on Park from Wabash, all over the road. Any coming in contact, make your own case, and kind of clear, 1225.
1: Did they have a color from that call overnight?
4: 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I'm up here on that Vortown call. 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
0: Start for 1032 North 2nd, 1032 North 2nd. Meet with Kimberly. She was calling from someone else's phone. Was headed to that address to remove property from a Jay Ballard. He has her debit card or link card. She wants to get back. I'll get you another.
2: Out
3: here, I can be
2: an out. Hey, 2810 4. 10. 505 North Hill. This is a half apartment. Actually, correction, county's out in the 500 block. I want you for an involve.
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0: I got a missing person report here. Check clock. Last night was at West.
2: Served up for Walmart, 2760 North Thurston, for a female in the passenger seat of a silver Hyundai. Slumped over.
0: 8512 Lincoln 14.
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1: Good.
0: 2609 South College. Caller says there's a female that drives a gray Hyundai. Keeps leaving cat food in the alley and attracting flies. Now the caller's residence is full of flies.
1: 76.

0: 3, you have a good restore.
1: Copy that. Thank you very much.
2: Lincoln 827, go ahead.
3: 6-1 Laurel, David Victor, 646. 01 of Black Felix.
2: I need to play it again. David Victor, 6.
3: David Victor, 646-01.
2: 10-4, do you want another?
3: Hold on.
2: You can do it, 6-1 Laurel, 10-4.

0: 116 for 126. Go ahead. If you want to pat him down before he gets loaded up. Tampa.
1: 671 for 38.
2: Lincoln 671, go ahead.
1: Flying in.
2: For Klein and Madison.
0: 765.
2: 765, go ahead.
3: Take him out with a stolen behind 2448 South 5th, David John 38661.
2: Occupy.
3: Can't tell.
2: 10-4. Lincoln 649, start that way.
0: You're up.
3: It's clear.
2: 10-4. 649, continue.
3: If he wants to, I think it's going to be a county stolen.
2: 10-4.
0: A26, you can cancel back up.
2: Lincoln A26, 10-4. A28, you can disregard.
0: 10-8.

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0: 123 West Calhoun, 123 West Calhoun. Caller's boyfriend James, and no last name, is inside the residence refusing to let our caller back in. Caller's 16 years old, 123 West Calhoun.
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0: I'm in front of 530 South Lincoln. Frank Boy, 30976 on black on the airport.
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0: 10-4, Holly's. Another.
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2: 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Also 1207 Converse does not exist.
0: 10-4. Lane 838.
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0: What's the location? I'm sorry.
3: 49 Friars.
0: So far, thank you.
4: Person. Potential units temp locate missing person, missing from 7 Conestoga, Auburn. Number 7 Conestoga, Auburn. Via Lloyd Edward James. Lloyd Edward James. 10-7-36. Seen southbound on 7th Street at 11:30 hours in a white Malibu, 28 of Lincoln 148512. Unknown destination. He has no phone. Takes medication that he does not have on him. He is an Alzheimer's patient. Last seen on Flock at Walnut and Broadus around 12:15 hours. Westbound, Walnut and Broadus, westbound. You need to come in contact, stop. Hold authority SG 609, missing person, Sammy County Clear 1243.

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0: Lincoln 993, Lincoln 828. 2120 North Durston, callers. Patty, employee at the Circle K, advising the white male is still there. Team models they would like him removed.
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0: Lawrence and Park, black SUV, George Adam, 32032.
1: 10, 4868, did you have traffic? 120. 4.
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1: 2100 J. David Jones at Evans Recycling for a 911 investigation, open line. No answer on callback.
2: Jaguar.
3: Hi.
1: Four. North Grand and Matthew. North Grand and Matthew for a black male, black shirt, black pants, westbound, crossing the railroad tracks, yelling at people. Caller's worried he might get hit.
3: 10-4.

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Cross streets are North 8th Street and North 9th Street.

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0: I'm going to reroute you to another call.
1: Go ahead.
0: Lincoln 740.
2: Thanks, man.
0: 826, 740 star for Old Town. Caller's advising building 742. Saw a white male in a
2: short sleeve
0: shirt.
2: It's going to be on A Street on the sidewalk for a female down. She's
0: on
2: busy and can't get up to walk.
0: Now left out. And there's five more to the building. I'm going to direction of travel after that.

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1: I can start for that check, Wolfer.
0: 10-4, I just put a garage code on there. Caller does believe his vehicle's there. There are several medical calls. Last one was about a month ago.
1: 10-4, can we check with the hospital as well?
0: 10-4, 824.
2: I copy, I'm 76.
0: 10-4.

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2: transporting one adult female to post 74, starting mileage 740.
1: 13 call.
3: I think it was 630.
1: 630.
3: Can you give me a patrol investigation for 109 North 2nd Street, please? I got a 28 for the ticket when you're ready.
1: Go ahead.
3: Good morning, passenger George David, 30163. I'll need a return.
1: Tell me.

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0: 1046, 4 in Spruce.
2: 10-4.
0: Disregard Chatham. It was a 1046, but it is no longer a 1046. 10-8.
1: 10-4.
2: Hey, 6-8, both hospitals are negative, and I put a possible 28 on your ticket. 10-4.

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0: I'm being routed to 120 out. 1208 South Grand on follow-up.
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0: East.
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1: Lincoln 759.
0: Good. 18 in Capitol, 18 in Capitol. Be east of the intersection near the railroad tracks. Check on the welfare subject, unknown race, red shirt, blue pants, fast shopping cart.
1: 23, they're wearing a blue shirt and blue pants.
0: 10-4.
1: Yeah.

0: She's 10-4.
1: 10-4. Hey, 6-8.
2: His garage code worked. His vehicle's in the garage. Nobody's made contact with him in a month. Garage door's unlocked. We're going to clear and check on the bumper.
1: 10-4. Hey, 94.
3: 609.
1: Go ahead.
3: Miss Burns and the ATL, and take Mr. Lloyd out of leads, please.
1: 10-1. Yes, 43. They're out at 2808 Wordsworth on the welfare check. No contact with subject in about a month. His vehicle is in there. They're clearing the residence now.
4: 10-4.

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1: 649. You flagged out about a subject, 1046 at Fox Bridge and Stanford, created a traffic problem with the airport.
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5: Just 43, we're now getting a call for a possible slump driver. They're at 11th and Stanford, no description vehicle with a male unconscious.
6: Yeah, boy, I got flagged down about the same thing at Foxbridge and Stanford. There's nothing there. I'm going to head back over to 11th.
2: 10-4.
7: 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I need a ticket for child abuse. 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
0: I'm going to put you on this ticket with 119 North Grand and Matthew. Black male, black shirt, black pants, westbound, crossing the railroad tracks, yelling at passerbys. The caller is afraid he's going to get hit.
1: I copy. I'm going to be delayed by a train.
0: 10-1.

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0: You can cancel 119, I'll be en route to that.
1: 119, I'll say tonight.
2: 10-4. Also, just 43, if you transferred them through, it didn't make it.
1: 10-4.
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0: hang with us.
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2: 600, Jordan.
0: I'm going to be en route to 600 location. The wife and granddaughter.
2: Timor. Careful. 119, we're signing through again.
0: Careful.
2: 649, you lost your med to continue.
1: I'm not finding anything else you can see. Get hold of me here.
2: 10-4.
3: Hey, 24.
2: 6 for control. Hey,
1: 24, go ahead.
0: Go for 6.
3: Made contact.
4: He's been through the area, unable to locate. 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
0: Copy, canceled.
2: 10-4. Good.
5: City of 1050 on veterans. Round. Stand by.
2: Southwest Plaza.
5: Yeah, that's going to be it. South of Wabash, right about Southwest Plaza. It's like two vehicles, they're off the road.
2: 10-4. They do have it at 10 Holden.
5: 10-4, just 43, traffic's backing up.
2: Hey, Brandon. Over the... Miles yelling in the background. Not sure if it was a 1016.
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0: Is his last loading location on the tracks or just near them? And what side is that?
1: All the information we have was westbound crossing the tracks.
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1: 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So it's going to start for Chatham and Monroe. Chatham and Monroe. It's for a 1050 now, 1016. 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
1: 2611 Stevenson, 2611 Stevenson, caller's Aisha, employee. Imagine there's a customer causing a 1016 refusing to leave the store.
2: Come through, in route, but I'm coming from 200. I was finishing up giving this.
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1: 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Looks like Chris Myers.
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0: Just 43, we're getting a call from another 88. It's a call history as well with Donald Myers, but... Hey, 24, you can disregard. I'm like, it's either going to be a false call or medical.
1: Thanks.
0: Hey, 68.
2: I'm moving both vehicles out of traffic. We'll be pulling into the Hux parking lot.
0: 10-4.

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0: 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We don't have access.
2: Tell her.
1: Copy. I'll try to make contact and get an ETA.
2: Attention all units, cancel attempt to locate for Lloyd Edward James. Lloyd Edward James, 10736, subject has been located at 30 SG609, Sammy County Clear 1338.
1: Engine 7 from control.
0: Go ahead.
1: The key holder, their phone's not accepting calls. I've called 3 times, it's not working.
0: Copy.
1: A26. Okay, C-Med.
3: Great.
1: We're going to need you to start out for Dawson. 325 Lewis Street, 325 Lewis Street for a 97-year-old male that's been vomiting, 26 Adam 11.
3: Copy, we'll be in route.

0: 26. Day 26. Yeah, go ahead and clear your off, Brenda. Since she's not there, you know, I have another one for you.
1: Go ahead.
0: You can start 1751 North Grand Avenue West, lot 17, caller Slatavia, stating she was driving in the area of 500 West Jefferson, subject in a blue SUV.
1: 512 West Main, Williamsville State Bank, for an open line with noise on the line, no answer on callback.
0: 3-4, all right, buddy.
2: The individual, he got pretty agitated on the contact, but stated that it wasn't him, never came from that direction, even though that's what he was coming from, and he stated he was there just to buy groceries, but then proceeded to not walk in and buy groceries. He said eastbound, but I'll clear for now. So this will be in the area somewhere to pop up.
0: Okay, man. Get in before you can 22 back up. K9410, 4813, you can disregard.
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2: It's a false alarm. I contacted the IT guy again. They're still trying to locate where this false alarm is coming from.
1: Tomorrow. Lincoln 759, Lincoln 894.
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1: 894. 2208 Montgomery, 2208 Montgomery Lane, check on the welfare. Caller's a neighbor at 2212, does one at 1017, requesting a autistic child there checked on, says it hears screaming and the parents yelling at them to be quiet. There is call history where MBH has also been involved with the child.
0: 23.
1: Yeah. 10-4.

0: 38.
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0: India, 2800 block of South 11th, Frank Young, 1747 on a black Jeep Grand Cherokee, South 5.

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1: Can you show me route to 1116 West Jefferson for follow-up? It's regarding the sick of the month.
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0: Sir, for 2312 Boysenberry, 2312 Boysenberry, caller's advising that there was a female that was pulling and battering a child. Incident initially occurred at Corner Pub. They're now out with the subject there at 2312 Boysenberry, right behind the Corner Pub.
1: Definitely.
0: Eight six eight.
3: 868. I'm about to clear this. I can start with 824. You can't follow me.
0: 10-4-6-49. You can disregard.
1: 10-4.

0: Sam 670. Sam 670. Can you put me out on a patrol investigation at 1705 Schrader? And I'll advise.
1: 10-4.

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0: 10-4. 8-4, Lincoln 868. David, 785 still behind the subjects. They're now E3 status. Female, black t-shirt, black shorts with dreads. The child's going to be in a green hoodie and dreads.
2: 10-6, here.
0: Chicken bristle.
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Lincoln 824, Lincoln 868, off-duty, David 785, or is now in a 1016 with a female there.

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0: 1027 North 9th, 1027 North 9th, meet with Cruz. It's going to be for a violation of OP, has an active served OP against an Armando Baxton. The caller is a Spanish speaker, and only if you want a 21 once you get there, we can put you out to the language line.
1: I'm boring out.

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1: 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They have the city cancel that Horseman alarm. 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
0: 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Being open line from a cell phone on callback, disconnected. 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
1: 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It's a car versus garage accident, and the caller is telling us he doesn't believe he's hurt, but he's unable to get out.
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0: 1329 for 2nd,
4: Mutant
0: Ethan, surface battery occurred 2 days ago in parking lot of film records.
4: 3rd Street, cross street, Sir Linton Avenue and dead end.
5: 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South 3rd, 2849 South 3rd. 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However, there will be extrication, fire department's en route.

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1: Hey, Lincoln,
2: I'm
1: 21.
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0: Frank 12.
2: 1130 West Edwards for a 24-year-old female with stomach pain.
0: Turn around, please.
3: I need to resume it.
1: Did you have traffic?
0: I did. I'm going to try and figure out somebody else for backup with you.
1: Definitely.

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0: Go ahead.
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0: Time

0: Like an 828.
1: 828.
0: Both units, 34 Imperial Valley, 34 Imperial Valley. Callers advising that there's two black males, one white male, who are there and are stating that they are 1032.
2: The
0: weapons have been displayed. One of them is going to be a Michael Humphrey, black male. The other one's a white male, Devin Kennedy. Third subject's black male, Antonio. Has a green Chevy with tinted windows.
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1: Copy.
2: 10-4.
0: Lincoln 838, Lincoln 740. 366 West Carpenter, 366 West Carpenter, CMed's also en route. Caller's not on scene, got information that their 16-year-old, leave daughter, via Mongeria White, has taken some type of pills and attempts to harm herself, advising she could possibly be violent.
2: Zero.
4: Sheriff Aponte, 120 13th Street, chest pain, difficulty speaking.
2: 83 is calling around as well.
4: Yeah.
5: Is that a valid medical call? If so, put me on it.
2: I'll screen her. You need a stage? It says on the ticket that she's being violent, so you can do that.
0: I'll check with the call taker.

0: 9%.
1: I'm getting logged in. I can be en route to that disturbance if they need to reroute.
0: The one on Imperial Valley, correct?
1: Correct.
0: 10-4. 993, you can disregard. I can show you en route to Walmart on Dirksen.
1: 10-4.
0: 838. Caller is mom, and she is en route on unknown ETA. Lincoln 649, Lincoln 959. 2013 South Spring, 2013 South Spring. Caller's Daisy Thomason at 1016 with her 26 year of age daughter, Dejanay Martin.
2: Nine en route, make me primary.
0: Four.

0: 661, have you gotten any more further on this 1050 crash alert on West Jeff?
1: Negative, just the initial call.
0: 10-4, I'm not locating anything. I can be en route to Monzaria White. I'm familiar with her.
1: No, no, 3 word.
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0: 366 West Carpenter, that's Monzaria White.
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2: 23, 22.
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4: Engine 5, respond to a call at 525 South Martin Luther King Jr. Drive. 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
2: Good.
1: 2248 East Adams, 2248 East Adams, meet with Terrence. Bad relation with OPE, he's got an active served order against him, Markell Anderson. He's been calling and threatening to come to the residence and shoot him.
2: Yeah. Calling, he's advising you to cancel.

0: believe somebody asked for Next Buffalo List and Byright was contacted. Do we need to cancel them? On here, cut out.
1: Engine 10, respond to a call at 15 Champlain Drive.
2: For equipment issues,
1: across the streets are dead end in Angelo Street.
0: Yeah.

0: 么呢？你先咨询人。
1: Yeah.
0: Adult female and juvenile from my location to Fernando Forest, beginning of mileage 42.
1: Dan, 414-37-1437.

0: control from command, facing evac. Are extricated from vehicle. He's refusing medical treatment. 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
0: Server 2019 East Coke for a 1016, caller revised her son. Black male, last name wearing unknown, is here breaking the window. I'm saying that there are multiple subjects here.
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1: 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If we get search clear calls for him and add him to the ticket, please.
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0: Trevor Washington Street, Mission, 408 North 4th for remove subject. Caller advised Corey Plato, black male, black pants, black backpack, and pink, gray. Thing. Caller says there's an OP involved and he shouldn't be on the property.
2: Control from command. Patient has changed their mind. He's going to go get checked out at Memorial.

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0: Sir, for the ARC at Sangamon Valley, 3400 West Washington, room 532 for a battery report, meeting with Christina Duncan.
1: We're out.

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519-208. Shawnee Drive for a vacate OP service. 17 is the petitioner, Marth Gunzi, says that Gene Gum King, 510 of 1980, is here. 17's waiting outside in a Chevy Traverse.

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Veterans and aisles, the green truck, unknown 28, last seen headed northbound. At garbage bags and cardboard flying out of the bed of their truck, and unit locating, make your own case, reckless driving, 1036, 1457.

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0: 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We're 23 to jail. 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
0: 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Is a male in a wheelchair in the southbound lane, in the lane of traffic, asking for money.
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2: Eight six eight.
0: Is there a female officer that can be at the jail to search?

Lincoln 805, did you have traffic? You were digital. Lincoln 805, you're still digital. I'm unable to copy you.

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1: Good.
0: Four in Curran. We're at Beige Fords going southbound into Auburn on 28th. They said it was all over the roadway going into the ditch.
1: Edward.

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2: Stop and hold violation of OPM domestic battery. Additionally, as per the copy, attempt to locate stop and hold violation of OPM domestic battery, 1027 North 9th, 1027 North 9th. Suspect is Armando Yvonne Baxson, 827-92-56180. Black and brown, last seen wearing unknown, at 1027 North 9th, possibly at Tasty Cafe, 110 Villa Parkway in Sherman, or a hotel nearby. Immediate locating stop and hold violation of OPM domestic battery, authority Lincoln 985, 1036-1515.

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2: Seventeen at 1422 North Wesley for a burglary that occurred at 10 Federal Storage on J. David Jones.
3: 7-14. ETA on rig.
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0: 10-4.
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0: 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Sam 670, go ahead.
1: Someone put me on that aisle ticket. I'm going to be out behind the jail. They're asking for a supervisor.
0: 10-4.
5: 959.
0: 959.
5: Can you show me a follow-up ticket for quick and easy on Stevenson?
0: 10-4, do you need another?
4: Negative. But 4227 Bissell, 4227 Bissell. I'll get you another. It's going to be for a disturbance. Brittany Hull is calling, stating that Jonathan McCune is here, has been abusing her all day. He's a white male in a dark blue shirt and dark pants. Said that he has a knife somewhere on him, but does not currently have the knife out. Then said the male was trying to leave in a dark gray Suburban. Jonathan's calling, stating that he's waiting at 4200 Bissell, wanting to make a report against Brittany, going crazy and damaging property.
5: 10-4, Vera. Lincoln,
0: 868. 868.
5: Did we have a female?
0: 83.

0: Lincoln 868. They sent SG-217 to the jail.
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1: Be on East North Grand, Indiana. 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
0: Over.
2: $793. Can I get a harassment ticket for number 13 Birch Lane?
3: Change of plans.
2: Servants.
0: 10-4. Do you want another?
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0: 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Thank you, ma'am.
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4: 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QOA, I'm probably closer than 10.
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2: Camera.
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5: 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Yeah, I'm about to get off 72. 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
1: Good.
2: 2070 area, 2800 block of East Walnut, 2800 block of East Walnut for reckless driving complaint. White Charger, unknown 28, leaving and driving at a high rate of speed, last seen westbound on Walnut.
1: 4 checking status.
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0: Both units, Starford. Caller General, 101 West North Grand for shoplifting. Caller advised to a white male, blue jeans, gray sweatshirt, seeking items from the store. 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
0: Page
2: 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I see on Travis Dom, Wheeler Pine, Charles Roberts, 90002.
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1: Semi suspicious person, South Grand and 13th will be north of South Grand.
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2: 208 from 317. 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
1: Got it.
0: What was your previous traffic?
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0: 10-4, I thought you had additional.
1: The only thing maybe missing is 861. 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
2: 10-4. Attention all units, printed copy, attempt to locate, stop and hold investigation of burglary to motor vehicle. Attention all units, printed copy, attempt to locate, stop and hold investigation of burglary to motor vehicle. 2804 North Dirksen, 2804 North Dirksen at Farm and Home. Suspect was in a red Ford Escape, 28 out of Texas, is George William, 5'8", Paul Robert, tinted windows, white sticker in the upper left corner of the back windshield, left southbound on Dirksen, last hit on Flock at approximately 1337 hours at 11th and Stanford. Any unit locating stop and hold authority, Lincoln 957-1036-1600.
0: Sam at 757, traffic stop.
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1: Get up. 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
0: Before you finish run.
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0: Walmart, 2760 North Dirksen, meeting with Diana Richards for a theft under. She'll be waiting at the service desk.

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0: 643. Sherwood. Can I get an ordinance ticket for 2141 East North Grand Avenue? And then I got also two more buildings, two more tickets to the same thing right next to it.
1: Is it the same address?
0: Negative. It's going to be 2145 and 2149.
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0: Server Henrietta in South Grand for 1016 was a rolling 1016, Silverhand A Sonata, 28 of 16492. Caller said they were chasing the caller and thinks they were trying to hit her. A 5-eye black female, 17 is last saw them westbound on South Grand. They'll be now waiting at Henrietta in South Grand.
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0: 10-4.
1: I'm good. I got a 28.
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0: Server 2339 South 10th, apartment 1 for removed subject. Caller's friend Whitley Daniels is here refusing to leave.
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0: Chad 124, 27, 29 on the mail route showing her Michael. He's going to be out of Kentucky.
1: Middle initial and DOB, please.
0: Middle T. Charles, date of birth 1/17/72.

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2: Chatham. Lincoln 766.
0: Hey, it's from the welfare. Caller writes, there's a white SUV south of the intersection. 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
0: Unknown reason, or if the driver slumped, yeah. The driver.
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0: Antonio's 29 is clear. His 27 is valid out of Springfield. He does have an active void.
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